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In addition, we'll keep you updated with news of schedule changes and school events. 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

Older adults are more likely to get very sick or die from COVID-19. More than 80% of COVID-19 deaths occur in people over age 65. 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

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What could be better than heat and humidity on the hilltop? 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